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Here's Dawg Lawson and Quicksilver, a little bluegrass for you. I'm going to heaven. Be

0: Thank God for Grace, the Dunaways. Before that was Lead Me Home by the Freemans. We got more of your favorites coming up right here on 97OKK right after this.
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is likely we'll have some passing showers and a few rumbles of thunder. We'll fall to the 60s tonight. Same forecast again tomorrow for your Monday and Memorial Day. Watch out for scattered rain and storms as highs reach the low 80s. I'm meteorologist Matt Stenders. 96.

They got the vocal band and the baptism of Jesse Taylor. They baptized Jesse Taylor in Cedar Creek last Sunday. On 97 OKK, more of your favorites is coming up. Up next is Second Mile and One Stone. Remember, Second Mile will be in concert with the Down East Boys coming up July the 11th, Saturday night at Coker's Chapel. Jeff Davis School Road, right across from the school there. A $10 advance ticket, $15 a day of the concert with a love offering. And tickets are on sale at the church. Brother Quinn has them. Queen City Medical here in Meridian, A&A Glass here in Meridian, and Hickory Pickens Red Goat General Store out on the interstate has tickets as well. You can order by phone, 601-416-1630. That puts you in touch with me, and I'll take care of you. 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

All the details of the Down East Boys and Second Mile in concert at Coker's Chapel coming up on July the 11th. We got more of your favorites coming up right here on 97 OKK.

0: Goal City and Windows of Home, one of my favorite songs by Goal City. That's Ivan Parker doing the lead part there. We got more of your favorites coming up right here on 97 OKK.
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1: 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We're Digio Strategies. 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
2: Some gave all. 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

0: 97 OKK, Greater Vision, and my name is Lazarus, number one back in 1999. Before that was Happy Goodwin Family, and that sounds like heaven to me on 97 OKK. More of your favorites is coming up.
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6: Your country weather. Tonight, more rain is likely. We'll have some passing showers and a few rumbles of thunder. We'll fall to the 60s tonight. Same forecast again tomorrow for your Monday in the morning.

0: Memorial Day. Watch out for scattered rain and storms as highs reach the low 80s. I'm meteorologist Matt Standers. 97
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97 OKK, best in Southern gospel music, Down East Boys, and When Believers Will Be Leaving. We got more coming up. Remember, the Down East Boys, along with Second Miles, going to be at Coker's Chapel coming up on July the 11th. Tickets are on sale now, 601-416-1630. You can get them by phone or by going by Coker's Chapel. Brother Quinn has them, if you're a member of the church there, or catch them while they're there. Queen City Medical here in Meridian, A&A Glass, Hickory Pickens and Red Goat General Store out there on the Hickory exit as tickets as well. $10 in advance and a love offering, so make your plans to be there July the 11th to see the Down East Boys and Second Mile in concert. Here's Jason Crabb and the Crabb family and Through the Fire.

0: Reverend Charles Johnson, the Revivers, and I Believe He Died for Me, and Grateful for the Gospel. 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
4: Your country weather. Tonight, more rain is likely. We'll have some passing showers and a few rumbles of thunder. We'll fall to the 60s tonight. Same forecast again tomorrow for your Monday Memorial Day. Watch out for scattered rain and storms as highs reach the low 80s. I'm meteorologist Matt Stenders. 96.

Doug Anderson of Ernie Haas and Signature Sound off of his solo project, Thank God for Tomorrow, on 97 OKK. Here's classic music by Del Way, the little cowboy man. The old man is dead.

I've not seen for some time. Will stop by and ask me where have I been.

0: 97 OKK, Chuck Wagon Gang, and I Dreamed About Heaven Last Night. Little Bluegrass Country there on 97 OKK. Here's Mr. Dennis Williams to tell you about Blue Mo Diner.
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97 OKK, Ernie Haas, Signature Sound, and I Know My Savior Cares. Before that was Second Mile and Anchored in Jesus on 97 OKK. We got more coming up. Remember, Second Mile will be part of the concert coming up with the Down East Boys on July the 11th at Coker's Chapel. 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
7: Tonight, more rain is likely. We'll have some passing showers and a few rumbles of thunder. We'll fall to the 60s tonight. Same forecast again tomorrow for your Monday Memorial Day. Watch out for scattered rain and storms as highs reach the low 80s. I'm meteorologist Matt Stenders. 97.

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97 OKK, the His Songs, and Stand Tall, a great song there on 97 OKK. Well, back several weeks ago, the Inspirations went to the Grand Ole Opry and they sung with the Oak Ridge Boys, and they have recorded one of the classics, Jesus Is Coming Soon. Here they are with the Oaks on 97 OKK.

0: 97 OKK, Jeff Taubert and Primitive Road, and I Am the One. Before that was Jeff and Sherry Easter and Over and Over. We got more of your favorites coming up, so stick around, don't go nowhere, right here on 97 OKK.
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4: Tonight, more rain is likely. We'll have some passing showers and a few rumbles of thunder. We'll fall to the 60s tonight. Same forecast again tomorrow for your Monday and Memorial Day. Watch out for scattered rain and storms as highs reach the low 80s. I'm meteorologist Matt Standers. 97.

0: 97 OKK, Jonathan Wilburn and Grace Is Sufficient. Before that was Justified Quartet and Beyond the Storm. We got more of your favorites coming up. If you're in your car, in your home, wherever you are, thanks for listening to us on 97 OKK.
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0: 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We got more coming up right after Milling Funeral Home.
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4: Tonight, more rain is likely. We'll have some passing showers and a few rumbles of thunder. We'll fall to the 60s tonight. Same forecast again tomorrow for your Monday and Memorial Day. Watch out for scattered rain and storms as highs reach the low 80s. I'm meteorologist Matt Stenders.

97 OKK, When My Feet Touch the Streets of Gold, the Lefevre Quartet there, 97 OKK. As I sat there and played that last song, we got one more coming up. It's time for me to ease on out of here and fixing to head back toward Kemper County. Last Sunday, I got a phone call that one of my best friends that bird hunts with us, quail hunts, and just a big

fan of Second Mile. He was always at our concerts, had passed away, and his feet had touched the streets of gold in heaven. So I dedicate this show tonight to Mr. Ray Hedgepath and his family. They may be listening tonight, may have been listening all the way up to the very end, but I wanted to say that we appreciate people that support Southern gospel music, and that Ray Hedgepath really did support a lot of gospel music for us through the years. So a big thank you to his family, and keep them in your prayers as the family has the memories of Mr. Ray Hedgepath. Mr. Ray was a Coca-Cola man for 50-some-odd years, so those of you that knew him knew that he was a great guy. So playing that Lefevre song there just reminded me of how short we do have down here on this earth, and that we will see him again. It's not goodbye, it's see you later. And heaven just got sweeter. 97 OKK, I'm going to leave you with the Neelands. In honor of the Neelands, there's a hole in the heart on 97 OKK.

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Speaking of the coast, remember Five for Beach, you and me. That sunset, cliffs by the sea, and the night rolled in. And you still talk about that moon that I can't recall.

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0: All Memorial Day weekend, 97OKK is honoring the men and women who gave everything for our freedom. 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
3: Tonight, more rain is likely. We'll have some passing showers and a few rumbles of thunder. We'll fall to the 60s tonight. Same forecast again tomorrow for your Monday Memorial Day. Watch out for scattered rain and storms as highs reach the low 80s. I'm meteorologist Matt Stenders.
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7: Tonight, more rain is likely. We'll have some passing showers and a few rumbles of thunder. We'll fall to the 60s tonight. Same forecast again tomorrow for your Monday and Memorial Day. Watch out for scattered rain and storms as highs reach the low 80s. I'm meteorologist Matt Standers. 96.

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0: All Memorial Day weekend, 97OKK is honoring the men and women who gave everything for our freedom. 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
12: Tonight, more rain is likely. We'll have some passing showers and a few rumbles of thunder. We'll fall to the 60s tonight. Same forecast again tomorrow for your Monday Memorial Day. Watch out for scattered rain and storms as highs reach the low 80s. I'm meteorologist Matt Stenders.

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9: We'll have some passing showers and a few rumbles of thunder. We'll fall to the 60s tonight. Same forecast again tomorrow for your Monday Memorial Day. Watch out for scattered rain and storms as highs reach the low 80s. I'm meteorologist Matt.

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9: Tonight, more rain is likely. We'll have some passing showers and a few rumbles of thunder. We'll fall to the 60s tonight. Same forecast again tomorrow for your Monday and Memorial Day. Watch out for scattered rain and storms as highs reach the low 80s. I'm meteorologist Matt.

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3: Tonight, more rain is likely. We'll have some passing showers and a few rumbles of thunder. We'll fall to the 60s tonight. Same forecast again tomorrow for your Monday Memorial Day. Watch out for scattered rain and storms as highs reach the low 80s. I'm meteorologist Matt Stenders. 97.

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2: Tonight, more rain is likely. We'll have some passing showers and a few rumbles of thunder. We'll fall to the 60s tonight. Same forecast again tomorrow for your Monday Memorial Day. Watch out for scattered rain and storms as highs reach the low 80s. I'm meteorologist Matt Stenders.
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1: Tonight, more rain is likely. We'll have some passing showers and a few rumbles of thunder. We'll fall to the 60s tonight. Same forecast again tomorrow for your Monday Memorial Day. Watch out for scattered rain and storms as highs reach the low 80s.

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0: All Memorial Day weekend, 97OKK is honoring the men and women who gave everything for our freedom. All weekend long, listen for some of country music's most patriotic songs. 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

0: rain is likely. We'll have some passing showers and a few rumbles of thunder. We'll fall to the 60s tonight. Same forecast again tomorrow for your Monday Memorial Day. Watch out for scattered rain and storms as highs reach the low 80s. I'm meteorologist Matt Stenders.
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Hell yeah, sounds good. 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

0: All Memorial Day weekend, 97OKK is honoring the men and women who gave everything for our freedom. 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
4: Tonight, more rain is likely. We'll have some passing showers and a few rumbles of thunder. We'll fall to the 60s tonight. Same forecast again tomorrow for your Monday, Memorial Day. Watch out for scattered rain and storms as highs reach the low 80s. I'm meteorologist Matt Standers.

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4: Tonight, more rain is likely. We'll have some passing showers and a few rumbles of thunder. We'll fall to the 60s tonight. Same forecast again tomorrow for your Monday Memorial Day. Watch out for scattered rain and storms as highs reach the low 80s. I'm meteorologist Matt Standridge.
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5: Tonight, more rain is likely. We'll have some passing showers and a few rumbles of thunder. We'll fall to the 60s tonight. Same forecast again tomorrow for your Monday Memorial Day. Watch out for scattered rain and storms as highs reach the low 80s. I'm meteorologist Matt Stenders.

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day, Potts Farm was a place to go. 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Y'all ain't listening.

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6: Tonight, more rain is likely. We'll have some passing showers and a few rumbles of thunder. We'll fall to the 60s tonight. Same forecast again tomorrow for your Monday and Memorial Day. Watch out for scattered rain and storms as highs reach the low 80s. I'm meteorologist Matt Stenders.
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5: It will have some passing showers and a few rumbles of thunder. We'll fall to the 60s tonight. Same forecast again tomorrow for your Monday Memorial Day. Watch out for scattered rain and storms as highs reach the low 80s. I'm meteorologist Matt Stenders. 97.

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2: It's a mostly cloudy and warm start this morning for your Memorial Day across eastern Mississippi, western Alabama. A few showers are possible to start. However, later this afternoon and evening, widespread rain, heavy downpours, and some thunderstorms will be likely, and we'll have more rain and downpours tonight and tomorrow. I'm meteorologist Matt Standridge.
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4: I walked through a county courthouse square. On a park bench, an old man was sitting there. I said, your old courthouse is kind of run down. He said, no, it'll do for our little town. I said, your old flagpole is leaned a little bit, and that's a ragged old flag you got hanging on it. He said, have a seat, and I sat down. Is this the first time you've been to our little town? I said, I think it is. He said, I don't like to brag, but we're kind of proud of that ragged old flag. You see, we got a little hole in that flag there when Washington took it across the Delaware. And it got powder burned the night that Francis Scott Key sat watching it right and say, can you see? And it got a bad rip in New Orleans with Pakenham and Jackson tugging at its seams. And it almost fell at the Alamo beside the Texas flag, but she waved on, though. She got cut with a sword at Chancellorsville, and she got cut again at Shiloh Hill. There was Robert E. Lee, Beauregard, and Bragg, and the south wind blew hard on that ragged old flag. On Flanders Field in World War I, she got a big hole from a Bertha gun. She turned blood red in World War II. She hung limp and low a time or two. She was in Korea, Vietnam. She went where she was sent by her Uncle Sam. She waved from our ships upon the briny foam, and now they've about quit waving back here at home. In her own good land here, she's been abused. She's been burned, dishonored, denied, and refused. And the government for which she stands is scandalized throughout the land. And she's getting threadbare and she's wearing thin, but she's in good shape for the shape she's in. 'Cause she's been through the fire before, and I believe she can take a whole lot more. So we raise her up every morning, we take her down every night, we don't let her touch the ground, and we fold her upright. On second thought, I do like to brag, 'cause I'm mighty proud of that ragged

0: Good morning. It is just before 6 o'clock, 71 degrees in Meridian, and this is your community update, a service of Webb & Stevens Funeral Home on 97OKK. From the Robert Barham Family Funeral Home, tomorrow will be the service for Mrs. Sarah K. Shelby. That'll be starting at 3 o'clock at Forest Lawn Memorial Gardens. And finally, this Wednesday will be the service for Mrs. Mary Frances Fleming. That'll take place at 11:30 at the Robert Barham Family Funeral Home. 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

pledge allegiance to the flag of the United States of America and to the republic for which it stands, one nation, under God, indivisible, with liberty and justice for all.

0: is a mostly cloudy and warm start this morning for your Memorial Day across eastern Mississippi, western Alabama. Few showers are possible to start. However, later this afternoon and evening, widespread rain, heavy downpours, and some thunderstorms will be likely, and we'll have more rain and downpours tonight and tomorrow. I'm meteorologist Matt Standridge.
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97OKK, your hometown country morning show. We are helping you get through your Memorial Day with the best way we know how. Good country music. 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

0: 97 OKK, your hometown country morning show. It is Quinn with you on this Memorial Day. Here are some things you need to know or might not know about the day. It was originally called Decoration Day because people decorated the graves of fallen soldiers with flowers. The first large Memorial Day observance was held in Arlington National Cemetery in 1868. At 3 p.m. local time, Americans are encouraged to pause for the National Moment of Remembrance. Again, that's at 3 p.m. Today, grilling remains one of the top holiday traditions. If you are traveling or have traveled this weekend, you're expected to spend around $898 on average. And crazy enough, AAA says that travel numbers this year are higher than pre-pandemic Memorial Day weekends. And if you are one of the 45 million Americans expected to travel or currently are traveling, we wish you travel mercies on this day. It's 97 OKK, your hometown country morning show. Up next, we have Justin Moore and the latest from Luke Combs.
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0: 97OKK, your hometown country morning show. Did you hear about this last week? A burglar recently got trapped between two walls at a Salinas, California coffee shop. Police officers were inside the cafe just eating their breakfast when they heard faint cries coming from a wall. It was at that point they realized there was a man trapped between the coffee shop and the neighboring movie theater. Firefighters had to cut a hole in the wall and rescue the man named Isaac Valencia. He had reportedly been trapped there for 10 hours. He was later charged with burglary, but I feel like he deserves time served because that 10 hours was probably worse than any time in jail ever. 97OKK, your hometown country station. Coming up on this Memorial Day, we have Sam Hunt and Luke Combs.
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It's a mostly cloudy and warm start this morning for your Memorial Day across eastern Mississippi, western Alabama. A few showers are possible to start. However, later this afternoon and evening, widespread rain, heavy downpours, and some thunderstorms will be likely. And we'll have more rain and downpours tonight and tomorrow. I'm meteorologist Matt Standridge. 96.

I knew I'd see her around. I'd be at some party, she'd show up and I'd be walking out. Or across some parking lot, hiding behind her sister. I'd look up, she'd be at the red light beside me in that white Maxima with the sticker on the back. I'd act

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I never thought I'd laugh at somebody who was the victim of robbery, but I really couldn't help myself with this next lady. Details after Russell Dickerson.

0: 97OKK, your hometown country morning show. I am trying not to laugh at this poor woman. Her house was robbed while she was home. She had no idea. You see, what has happened is someone broke into her house. She was in her room on her work laptop with her headphones in. Security footage from her security camera that she has in her house shows two people entering. They steal her TV. They get an assorted items, like they grab some change. They grab some loose jewelry out in the front room. They even steal her air fryer. At one point in the video, you actually see one of the robbers walk past her open door. She has no idea that they are in her house. They get in, take the stuff, and leave. She eventually leaves her room to go to the kitchen. At that point, she notices that her stuff is missing and calls the police. This woman really needs a dog because she has the opposite of spidey sense. Oh my gosh. I think people are in my house when I'm alone. This woman wasn't alone and assumed she was. I'm trying not to laugh at her, but my gosh, how on earth has she made it to her age?
1: 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Thanks for heading to work with 97OKK. 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

0: It's a mostly cloudy and warm start this morning for your Memorial Day across eastern Mississippi, western Alabama. Few showers are possible to start. However, later this afternoon and evening, widespread rain, heavy downpours, and some thunderstorms will be likely, and we'll have more rain and downpours tonight and tomorrow. I'm meteorologist Matt Standridge.
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Heading over to queencitynewsfeed.com because it has been announced Mississippi's giant house party, the Neshoba County Fair, is back this summer, and we got the details.

0: 97 OKK, your hometown country morning show. It is Quinn. May your Memorial Day be safe. And do not forget, at 3 o'clock, that is when we take a moment of silence. So I'm not sure if you're aware of this, but Mississippi's giant house party is coming back for the 137th year of tradition. Did you know that the Neshoba County Fair began as a picnic? Well, now it is one of the biggest parties in the state. The biggest story from the fair this year, it has moved to June. It used to be in August, but they are moving it to June 19th through the 26th, better aligning with the earlier K through 12 school calendar schedule across the state that has been happening. But it is still the same Neshoba County Fair. And it holds the distinction, unlike any other event in the country, the last remaining campground fair. 600 privately owned cabins, 500 plus RV sites. It was truly a magical experience to go there last year for the first time ever for me. We will be back again this year, not sure what specific times, but as we know it, we will let you know when we'll be there. But the fair, of course, is going to be one heck of a party. The rodeo is the 19th and 20th, that is Friday and Saturday. Then on the 21st, you'll get United Worship on the grandstand led by the Ark Worship Team. The Miss Neshoba County Fair pageant is on the 22nd, and then the music comes in. June 23rd, Pecos and the Rooftops. June 24th, Trace Adkins. June 25th, Drake White. And on Friday, June 26th, Ernest closes out the fair. All grandstand entertainment kicks off at 8 p.m. And you can get the complete lineup now at queencitynewsfeed.com. There is going to be political speaking at Founders Square, but I try to avoid that as much as possible. If you are into that kind of thing, go for it. It's Quinn. This is 97 OKK, your hometown country morning show. Brooks and Dunn are coming up next.
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0: 97OKK, your hometown country morning show. Caitlin Butts, who is an up-and-coming country singer out of Texas, just revealed one of the most unexpectedly genius ticket-selling strategies in country music history. Before becoming one of the genre's fastest-rising names, she apparently used Tinder in a very unconventional way while trying to fill seats at small bars early in her career.
1: Yeah, I would get on Tinder and invite all the boys from Tinder to my shows. $10 a pop, honey, that's $100. And I would see all of them like hanging out at the bar, and I'd be like, they have no idea.
2: What happened at the end of the show when like they'd be like,
1: I would leave.
0: That is diabolical, that is evil, and I have never been more impressed by a human being. Just inviting a bunch of guys who have no idea. They think they're gonna go on a date with a cute country singer, but nope. She's just trying to get money for her shows. I gotta respect the hustle. It's 97OKK, your hometown country morning show. Coming up next, we got Luke Combs and the latest country from Josh Ross.
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3: It's a mostly cloudy and warm start this morning for your Memorial Day across eastern Mississippi, western Alabama. A few showers are possible to start. However, later this afternoon and evening, widespread rain, heavy downpours, and some thunderstorms will be likely. And we'll have more rain and downpours tonight and tomorrow. I'm meteorologist Matt Standridge.

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0: 97 OKK, your hometown country morning show. Before you fire up the grill, head to a special Memorial Day event honoring the true meaning of today. The Memorial Day Planning Committee and the East Mississippi Veterans Foundation are inviting all the community out to a Memorial Day tribute happening at 10:30. It's all taking place at East Mississippi Veterans Park off Highway 11 and 80 near Key Field. This year's keynote speaker is Lieutenant Colonel Jason Byrd, who is a chaplain for the Mississippi Army National Guard. Organizers say the tribute is open to everyone, whether you served, have family who served, or simply want to take a moment to remember the men and women who gave their lives for our country. So before you hit the grill and let the celebration begin, take a few minutes today to remember what Memorial Day is truly about. All the details about this can be found at 97okk.com. 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And if bad weather does come rolling through, it will be moved, not canceled. The new location, if weather is bad, will be the third floor of City Hall. It's 97okk, your hometown country morning show. Tim McGraw and Morgan Wallen are next.
1: 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We're coming right back.
0: 97OKK, your hometown country morning show. It is Quinn on with Brent from Woodstock Furniture. Brent, it is not a busy day for you at all, is it?
2: We're going to be swamped. So the last day of the Woodstock Furniture Memorial Day 10 event is today. And we have some great merchandise marked down inside that tent. Guys, we've been refilling it as it's been selling. 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Also, inside the store, we have all sorts of great deals going on right now. 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Or we have a no credit check option that does not do a hard credit inquiry, up to 100 days interest free. 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We're going to be there all day today. Come and see us.
0: Now, the cool thing about this is there are two tents, aren't there?
2: 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Right across the street is our outlet and clearance location. That's in the former JCPenney building. There's also tent sale pricing there. Or if you're shopping in Philadelphia, we have a clearance tent there for you. Both of these 10 options have

0: food trucks today, all sorts of great things. Come and check us out. We'll be there all day, guys. You will not be disappointed.
1: Well, I hope your day today is intense.
0: Nice. Not bad.
1: Thank you very much. Hey, have a great day, man.
0: Have a great day, buddy.
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0: It's a mostly cloudy and warm start this morning for your Memorial Day across eastern Mississippi, western Alabama. A few showers are possible to start. However, later this afternoon and evening, widespread rain, heavy downpours, and some thunderstorms will be likely, and we'll have more rain and downpours tonight and tomorrow. I'm meteorologist Matt Standridge.
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97OKK, your hometown country morning show. The Super Bowl is coming to Nashville in 2030, and one country superstar is pushing more than any others to have country music represented. He says he wants it to happen even if they don't pick him. All the details are coming your way next. First, it's Scotty McCreary.

0: 97 OKK, your hometown country morning show. It's Quinn with you on this Memorial Day. Nashville is landing the Super Bowl in 2030, but it's posing one big question. Will country music finally take over the halftime show? If Eric Church has anything to say about it, it should be a resounding yes. Just days after it was officially announced that Nashville will host Super Bowl LXIV, I believe that is 64, if my Roman numeral math is correct, but my American math is never correct, so I might be wrong about that. Eric Church is making it known that he has one major priority for the event: make sure country music has a major presence on stage. He was quoted saying, "The main thing is when you come to Music City, you come to Nashville, I'm advocating not for myself, but I'm advocating for country music to have its part in the halftime show. So I'm going to do everything I can to make sure that's involved. I don't know what powers he has or what he can do. I'm just saying, go Eric Church, make it happen."
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97 OKK, your hometown country morning show. Low Cash not nominated for Duo of the Year at the ACMs. I say they deserve at least a nomination.

97OKK, your hometown country morning show. It is Quinn with you on this Memorial Day. Here are some things you need to know or might not know about the day. It was originally called Decoration Day because people decorated the graves of fallen soldiers with flowers. The first large Memorial Day observance

0: was held in Arlington National Cemetery in 1868. At 3 p.m. local time, Americans are encouraged to pause for the National Moment of Remembrance. Again, that's at 3 p.m. Today, grilling remains one of the top holiday traditions. If you are traveling or have traveled this weekend, you're expected to spend around $898 on average. And crazy enough, AAA says that travel numbers this year are higher than pre-pandemic Memorial Day weekends. And if you are one of the 45 million Americans expected to travel or currently are traveling, we wish you travel mercies on this day. It's 97 OKK, your hometown country morning show. Up next, Lady A is smooching and Shaboozy is drinking.
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7: It's a mostly cloudy and warm start this morning for your Memorial Day across eastern Mississippi, western Alabama. Few showers are possible to start. However, later this afternoon and evening, widespread rain, heavy downpours, and some thunderstorms will be likely, and we'll have more rain and downpours tonight and tomorrow. I'm meteorologist Matt Standridge.

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0: 97 OKK, your hometown country morning show. Did you hear about this last week? A burglar recently got trapped between two walls at a Salinas, California coffee shop. Police officers were inside the cafe just eating their breakfast when they heard faint cries coming from a wall. It was at that point they realized there was a man trapped between the coffee shop and the neighboring movie theater. Firefighters had to cut a hole in the wall and rescue the man named Isaac Valencia. He had reportedly been trapped there for 10 hours. He was later charged with burglary, but I feel like he deserves time served because that 10 hours was probably worse than any time in jail ever. 97 OKK, your hometown country station. Coming up, 30 minutes of continuous country to kick off your Memorial Day. Brantley Gilbert does just that with You Don't Know Her Like I Do.
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3: I'm Peter Schechnow, CNBC. The stock market remains closed today for the Memorial Day holiday following 8 straight weeks of gains for the S&P 500. The major averages are also higher for the month, laying waste to a well-worn Wall Street cliche. Sell in May and go away.

0: Hey, Ryan Dietrich, chief market strategist at Carson Group, says the size of the gains during the eight-week rally bodes well for the rest of 2026.
1: You look at May, it's higher 9 of the last 10 years, and even the sell and May go away period has been really strong. The S&P 500 up double digits during that. Only happened 7 times in history. 1 year later, higher every time. So I'm not saying that's the case, but this blast of strength we've seen is still, to us, a sign that probably have a surprise summer rally. I don't know if it's a surprise at this point, but a surprise summer rally and still strength going into the end of this year.
0: Investors will be looking ahead to some key retail earnings later in this week, including the latest numbers from Best Buy, Costco, Gap, Kohl's, and Dick's Sporting Goods. Peter Schachnow, CNBC.
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97 OKK, your hometown country morning show. It is Quinn as we cruise through 30 minutes of continuous country with a slew of country stars. Eric Church, Morgan Wallen, Tim McGraw, and Hardy. 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

0: Association, they said, yeah, that doesn't affect it. And I'm like, well, it makes sense. I mean, he's your biggest superstar. He's number one in the world. If guy ranked number 312 did it, you probably wouldn't even notice. But number one, he gets a free pass.
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14: Watch out for an isolated shower the next couple of hours out there for your Memorial Day. But later this afternoon and evening will turn even more unsettled. In fact, widespread rain, downpours, and thunderstorms will be likely on and off the rest of the afternoon, evening, and tonight, with more heavy rain at times tomorrow. I'm meteorologist Matt Standridge.
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That is A Jealous Ella Langley on 97LKK, your hometown country station. Chris Young and Kane Brown are on now singing about their famous friends. I think my most famous friend.

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Interesting how Tucker Wetmore sings about dating a blonde and wanting a brunette when he was previously rumored to Megan Maroney, who is a blonde, and then to Ella Langley, who is a brunette.

0: 97 OKK, your hometown country station. That is it for me. Quinn is out the door. John Garrett is on his way in next. Please, as you celebrate your Memorial Day today, whatever you're doing, whether you're spending time with family, friends, having a barbecue, or whatever you do, please enjoy yourself. But remember to take a time and remember those who paid the ultimate sacrifice. Have a good day.
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97 OKK. I've been sleepless since about midnight. I woke up with a sick doggy last night, but I got everything cleaned up, and I've just pulled an all-nighter. Meanwhile, the midday is on, and Parker McCollum's about to sing on OKK.

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That's one thing Quinn has never been accused of being. Speechless, Dan and Shay were just on OKK with 30 minutes of continuous Memorial Day country and a beautiful song from Megan Maroney.

0: your country 97 OKK on Memorial Day, where I guess most Memorial Day commemorations and ceremonies will be held indoors. The Memorial Day annual tribute at East Mississippi Veterans Park, I believe, is being held indoors. Third floor of City Hall. We have a chance of thunderstorms all day today, tomorrow, Wednesday, Thursday, Friday, Saturday, Sunday. It looks like all the way through the 1st of June, we have at least a 50% chance of rain on and off. So plan your Memorial Day and the next week or so accordingly, and we hope that you can make your plans to spend as much time with us as you can with Riley Green. Gabby Barrett and Randy Houser on the way, all on 97 OKK.
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8: Watch out for an isolated shower the next couple of hours out there for your Memorial Day, but later this afternoon and evening will turn even more unsettled. In fact, widespread rain, downpours, and thunderstorms will be likely on and off the rest of the afternoon, evening, and tonight, with more heavy rain at times tomorrow. I'm meteorologist Matt Standridge.
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0: That is Chris Young on Your Country 97 OKK. And over the weekend, the Meridian Fire Department honored retired firefighters at their annual Memorial Day gathering, focusing on the many years of service that so many men and women have given to the Meridian Police Department. Firefighters, retirees, and families all gathered at the department's headquarters, and you can read what went down, including a video on Queen City Newsfeed. I tell you what, were it not for the fire department, who are working overtime at least the last couple of years, we should probably get them all a raise. Every time you open up Queen City Newsfeed, you hear about another fire that they were called out to. So definitely men and women who deserve a little recognition on Queen City Newsfeed. Check that out on Memorial Day, and stand by another 30 minutes of continuous country to get you through whatever you're doing today. If you're at work, we are too. If you're taking a little PTO, that's all right. Maybe take some time to salute a veteran, salute someone from your family or your friend circle who made the ultimate sacrifice so that we can enjoy burned hot dogs, soggy hamburgers, and warm potato salad. And Jake Owen, Zach Brown, and Lauren Elena, part of 30 Minutes of Continuous Country, next on OKK.
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barefoot Blue Jean. 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

and Dunn, the ACM Best Vocal Duo of the Year. I thought they broke up back in like 2009. It's 97 OKK with 30 minutes of continuous country on Memorial Day with Luke Bryan.

0: Your Country 97 OKK on Memorial Day. I'm John Garrett, proud to live in this great land of ours. And specifically, I like living in Mississippi. One of my favorite places. I spent most of my life in Alabama. And I know that Mississippi can tend to be the butt of a lot of jokes. You know, people act like, oh, New York City, everybody up there is so smart and refined, and everyone in the South is so dumb and backward. I like that way of thinking. That way we keep all those people out of here. And the rest of the country doesn't realize how clear and beautiful and blue the skies over Mississippi are, and how the landscape and the beautiful green grass and trees. A lot of people in Boston don't get to see, and people in Los Angeles don't even know what it's like. I kind of like it that way. And I like having you along for Memorial Day. Hang out. I got Jordan Davis and Riley Green, all of Your Country. And then wherever you go this summer, maybe you want to venture out of Mississippi. Why you would want to do that, I don't know. But you can tap that OKK app and take Your Country anywhere in the summer of 2026.
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7: Watch out for an isolated shower in the next couple of hours out there for your Memorial Day. But later this afternoon and evening will turn even more unsettled. In fact, widespread rain, downpours, and thunderstorms will be likely on and off the rest of the afternoon, evening, and tonight, with more heavy rain at times tomorrow. I'm meteorologist Matt Standridge.
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0: It's your country, 97 OKK. On Memorial Day, about to do lunch. If you're having a little backyard barbecue under the back patio to dodge all the raindrops, off and on raindrops. For the next 6 or 7 days, at least a 50% chance of rain. It beats going to work, though, don't it? 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

0: 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And chances are you've caught our news coverage through Queen City Newsfeed. 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

97 OKK on Memorial Day 2026, and I have good news. Looks like the rain's going to stop sometime in June.

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1: 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George Burge's Cowboy Songs. As we do Memorial Day and look ahead to the 2026 Neshoba County Fair, we have the dates, the entertainment lineup, the itinerary, everything you need to know as we celebrate the 137th year of the Neshoba County Fair. I remember the first year, they hadn't quite figured out the recipe for elephant ears, but they got it down, I think, around year nine. That was a good year. Get the whole scoop on this year's Neshoba County Fair, the who's, the what's, the where's, entertainment, Drake White, Ernest, Trace Adkins, and more. It's all on Queen City Newsfeed and all of your countries on 97 OKK from Chris Jansen, Luke Combs, and Hardy, Wallen, Church, and McGraw coming up.
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3: Hey, this is Quinn Alexander, and this is the latest from Music City. Eric Church says he wants a country star at the Super Bowl in 2030. Nashville is getting the Super Bowl at their new stadium, and he says it's about time for a country star to take the stage, and he understands even if it isn't him, he wants country up there. Meanwhile, up-and-coming country star Caitlin Butts has announced that she used to have a very unique way of getting people to her shows.
4: Yeah, I would get on Tinder and invite all the boys from Tinder to my shows. $10 a pop, honey, that's $100. And I would see all of them like hanging out at the bar, and I'd be like, they have no idea.
5: What happens at the end of the show when like they'd be like,
4: I would leave.
3: Well, you just gotta respect the hustle. And finally, the NASCAR world is mourning the loss of Kyle Busch, two-time NASCAR Cup Series champion. He passed away last Thursday from complications related to severe pneumonia that progressed into sepsis. He passed away last Thursday after collapsing in a Chevrolet simulator as he was preparing for yesterday's Coca-Cola 600 at the Charlotte Motor Speedway. Kyle Busch was 41. My name is Quinn, and that is the latest from Music City.
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5: Watch out for an isolated shower the next couple of hours out there for your Memorial Day. But later this afternoon and evening will turn even more unsettled. In fact, widespread. Rain, downpours, and thunderstorms will be likely on and off the rest of the afternoon, evening, and tonight, with more heavy rain at times tomorrow. I'm meteorologist Matt Standridge.
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0: It's your Country 97 OKK with the latest Jason Aldean, one of 20 new Jason Aldean songs from his album Songs About Us. John Garrett, and breaking news, a Mississippi man is heading to federal prison after a 2022 controlled delivery operation led to his arrest. This bonehead, Medford Island, received a package in the mail with a bunch of fentanyl. And I guess he was going to try to pull a fast one, but it ain't not fast enough for the U.S. government, who quickly flagged that package. And now he's going to spend some time in the pokey. Not enough, if you ask me. That's breaking news you need from across the state. Queen City News Feed for all of your local, statewide, national, and event headlines. You need the feed, and you need 97OKK for another 30 minutes of continuous country. I got the FGL, and then we'll ease into the new Dustin Lynch track.
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0: 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When one of us shines, we all do.
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Here's Dustin Lynch.

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saw the old man's face. Front page obituary. He was a millionaire. He left his fortune to

Ella Langley, who has a new fragrance called Be Her, and apparently it's selling out everywhere across America. And we're 97OKK. I'm John Garrett. I'm going to launch a new fragrance this year called Johnny. It smells like brute and alimony. I'm

just me. Your country 97 OKK. This guy didn't get any time off over the Memorial Day weekend. Kane Brown just launched his own multi-level bar and grill in Nashville. And yet he still finds enough time to sing a new song called

0: Your Country 97 OKK with Dan and Shay for you. And news you need on Queen City News Feed, the 2026 Neshoba County Fair has released their 2026 itinerary. The dates, the pertinence, the who's, the what's, the where's, the when's, the why's, the Trace Adkins, the Drake White, and the Ernest concert information. Sounds like a great year. Has it ever been a bad year for the Neshoba County Fair? Go ahead and start making your plans. 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Jason Aldean, Luke Combs, and old Sarah Evans.
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3: We've been hit or miss with rain chances so far for your Memorial Day, but that chance goes sky high later this evening and tonight with more widespread rain and downpours and some thunderstorms passing on by. We'll drop to the 60s tonight with more rain and then expect downpours and a few rumbles of thunder throughout the day tomorrow. I'm meteorologist Matt Standridge.
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0: Your Country 97 OKK. That's George Burge and Luke Bryan, and I'm John Garrett on Memorial Day. Now, I don't know anyone personally who has died in the line of duty in defense of our great land. However, my grandpa was supposed to be at Pearl Harbor back in 1941. He had some PTO. I guess they call it R&R. He took some time off, but his best friend Mark ended up dying that day. That Sunday morning, December 7th, 1941. And in honor of that, I had an Uncle Mark. I no longer have him. He also served in the Army, but he was named after my grandpa's best friend. So Memorial Day is, everybody has some connection to it, some of us more than others. So I remind you to celebrate Memorial Day because, you know, we need people like Mark and so many thousands of others, countless who have died, so we can have a great life and complain about each other and sit on our phones and eat cheeseburgers and ride around and enjoy the landscape and the beautiful scenery when we can afford the gas. But that's a completely different story. So yes, I do celebrate Memorial Day. And I'm having a happy one, and I hope you are too. Let's do another 30 minutes of continuous country. I got Travis Tritt, who's feeling perpetually positive today. Zach John King's first hit, Warren Zeiters, and more, all on the way. All on 97OKK, the app, Echo, and .com.
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Butler, Stonewall, Union. 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

Riley is about to make some green. He just signed on as a coach for The Voice this fall. And I believe he's going to get $14 million. Righteous bucks. It's 97 OKK with Russell Dickerson.

0: 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You find yourself listening longer and longer. It's about the variety.
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0: Today's country and your all-time favorites. Yeah, we like it too. 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

Your Country 97 OKK, on or off the job. That's Corey Kent, Nis Hart. I'm John Garrett with Morgan Wallen and Chris Stapleton headed your way. It was a very busy weekend over the past couple of days as a lot of folks were relaxing and dodging raindrops. The Meridian Fire Department honored retired firefighters at their annual Memorial Day gathering. So many firefighters keep this city going. I have never lived in a city with as many fires. A lot of these abandoned buildings. These guys and gals work hard. Dozens of retired firefighters and their families had their pre-Memorial Day fellowship luncheon on Friday. We've got the full scoop on that. We've got full color pics and video on Queen City News.

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15: We've been hit or miss with rain chances so far for your Memorial Day, but that chance goes sky high later this evening and tonight with more widespread rain and downpours and some thunderstorms passing on by. We'll drop to the 60s tonight with more rain and then expect downpours and a few rumbles of thunder throughout the day tomorrow. I'm meteorologist Matt Standers.
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0: 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And I got songs about fast cars and freedom, and Brantley Gilbert's new song, and all kind of songs with Todd Barry. We'll get you through the afternoon. And of course, even on Memorial Day, the Coors Light Drive at 5, who remind you to drive responsibly this Memorial Day and all summer long. Watch out for the guy behind the guy in front of you. Because the guy behind the guy in front of you thinks he's a good driver. And B-Dub's on the night. I'll catch you tomorrow after Quinn. Have a great Memorial Day. Thanks for punching up 97 OKK.
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97 OKK with 30 minutes of continuous country underway. Todd B's on at 3, and I'll catch you tomorrow after Quinn and leave you with Brantley Gilbert's new song. It's called Good Dang. You are

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0: Mitchell Tenpenny, about to be a new daddy. It's your hometown country, East Mississippi, West Alabama. You've got 97 OKK, Todd Berry here. It's Memorial Day when we're going to take time and honor, as we have all weekend long, those men and women that sacrificed their tomorrows so we could have ours, paying the ultimate sacrifice. Plus, we're going to be celebrating America's 250, the greatest nation on planet Earth, all the rest of the day today with some of your favorite songs to make you feel good and patriotic, including Toby Keith coming up next, along with Thomas Rhett, Lady A, Luke Combs, and another big old 30-minute set of continuous country.
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12: We've been hit or miss with rain chances so far for your Memorial Day, but that chance goes sky high later this evening and tonight with more widespread rain and downpours and some thunderstorms passing on by. We'll drop to the 60s tonight with more rain and then expect downpours and a few rumbles of thunder throughout the day tomorrow. I'm meteorologist Matt

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Todd Berry here, and we're rolling the music on a holiday weekend. 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

0: One of his back-to-back number ones from a couple of weeks ago. He had one song go number one, then the next week that went number one. We're talking to Luke Combs and your hometown country, East Mississippi, West Alabama, 97OKK. Todd Berry here, and all weekend long, we're going to continue on 97OKK to honor those men and women that served our country, paid the ultimate sacrifice. We're going to pay tribute to America as we're coming up on our 250th birthday. But more songs about both coming up next. And 30 minutes of continuous country we'll play for you. Hardy, got a bunch of buddies in the studio. Eric Church, Morgan Wallen, and Tim McGraw. The song is called MacArthur. Have you heard it? And if you haven't listened to all the words of that song, you need to. I'm going to play it for you in about 15 minutes. John Party and an Alabama duo named Thompson Square next.
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0: Mike Smith is on your hometown country. We are East Mississippi, West Alabama's 97 OKK. All right, Todd Berry here, Memorial Day weekend. And I know that some of you maybe between rain showers got something on the grill today. Hope you did, or hope you will at least. Well, it turns out, you ever been to a bad barbecue, by the way? You know, you get invited somewhere, could be relative, could be a friend of a friend, and you get over there and the food's bad. 20% of people that have been to a barbecue say they've eaten burned or undercooked barbecue at a cookout. 6% of people have been to a barbecue where a fight broke out. Have these people been looking at my family photo album? I don't know. Still, hope you're enjoying your day today. But I hope you're taking time really to commemorate what the day and the weekend is all about. Those men and women that served our country and paid the ultimate sacrifice here on Memorial Day. Coming up, we're going to pay tribute to those men and women and the greatest nation on planet Earth. We're doing so in song all weekend long, including next, plus Kane Brown, Keith Urban, and Ella Langley.
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1: Well, if you grew up in the early 80s, late 70s, you know what yacht rock is, right? All the good songs you grew up with. Or maybe your folks heard those songs and you listened to them as well. Keith Urban's brand new album, Yacht Rock Songs. 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

Hey, it's your country, 97OKK. Megan Maroney catching some flack on the internet for not showing up for the ACMs, where she had 9 nominations 2 Sunday nights ago. But she's a busy girl. She's got touring, got things going on, but she still is honored to be nominated. And for songs like this,

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0: 97 OKK. It is your hometown country. And like, it seems like here the last couple albums, every Morgan Wallen album is almost like a greatest hits album. He's got 30 songs and 15 of them are massive number one hits. Could be worse, right? Hey, Todd Berry here. It's Memorial Day on 97 OKK. We'll continue our Memorial Day commencement and our honoring our servicemen and women that paid that ultimate sacrifice for our freedoms. And we'll honor America continuing for the rest of the day today, including great songs you know and love. Like, I got one coming up in a few minutes from Trace Adkins that tears my heart out every time I hear it. We're going to play it for you in the next 30 minutes or so. Plus, we've got Kenny Chesney, we got Brett Young, we got Josh Turner, and Zach Top, too.
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3: I'm Peter Schachnow, CNBC. The Memorial Day holiday has kept the stock market closed today, but the momentum is decidedly positive. The S&P 500 has registered 8 consecutive weekly gains, and the Dow closed Friday at a record high. Drew Pettit, Director of U.S. Equity Strategy at Citigroup, says earnings have helped drive the market higher, even in the face of inflation concerns.
4: Half the market is really AI-enabled, and it's not just technology. There's even the infrastructure build in the industrial side there. Look, so that makes sense. Earnings momentum to us in general looks good. The market has a lot of price momentum, but we'd be fading price momentum where you don't have earnings follow through.

0: The Conference Board will be out with a fresh reading on consumer confidence tomorrow morning. That will come at 10 a.m. Eastern Time. This past Friday, the University of Michigan's widely followed Consumer Sentiment Index hit a record low, thanks in large part to rising oil and gasoline prices and overall concerns about inflation. Peter Schachnow, CNBC.
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Good afternoon. 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

Well, back in the day when I first heard about these guys, they were called the Low Cash Cowboys. 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

0: Hey, Brad Paisley is on your hometown country. 97 OKK, we're Memorial Day. We continue to honor the lives of those who gave it up. They gave up their life. The thing I heard this morning that I love, they gave up their tomorrows so we could have ours. On Memorial Day, we celebrate these men and women that are heroes and the greatest nation on planet Earth. And we got songs coming up and one that just tears my heart out every time I hear it. But it really kind of captures the meaning of the day. From Trace Adkins, it's the next song you're going to hear. Plus, we'll get Carrie Underwood, Riley Green, and Dierks Bentley on for you next.
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2: Hey, this is Quinn Alexander, and this is the latest from Music City. Eric Church says he wants a country star at the Super Bowl in 2030. Nashville is getting the Super Bowl at their new stadium, and he says it's about time for a country star to take the stage, and he understands even if it isn't him, he wants country up there. Meanwhile, up-and-coming country star Caitlin Butts has announced that she used to have a very unique way of getting people to her shows.
3: Yeah, I would get on Tinder and invite all the boys from Tinder to my shows. $10 a pop, honey, that's $100. And I would see all of them, like, hanging out at the bar, and I'd be like, they have no idea. They have no idea.
4: What happened at the end of the show when, like, they'd be like...
3: I would leave.
2: Well, you just gotta respect the hustle. And finally, the NASCAR world is mourning the loss of Kyle Busch. Two-time NASCAR Cup Series champion, he passed away last Thursday from complications related to severe pneumonia that progressed into sepsis. He passed away last Thursday after collapsing in a Chevrolet simulator as he was preparing for yesterday's Coca-Cola 600 at the Charlotte Motor Speedway. Kyle Busch was 41. My name is Quinn.

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0: Jordan Davis, if you ever wanted to hear a song about your entire life in 3 minutes, there you have it. Todd Berry here. It is Memorial Day weekend and Memorial Day here on 97OKK. Todd Berry here with more songs for those American heroes and more songs that pay tribute to America. Almost her 250th birthday. Coming up, we'll do that. Plus Morgan Wallen, Luke Combs, and Maren Morris. 30 minutes of continuous country.
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97 OKK. So we're kicking off 30 minutes of continuous country as we continue Memorial Day weekend. It's Lauren Elena and Chase Matthew.

Mississippi and West Alabama. 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

And the holiday weekend means maximum music for you on 97 OKK. And Todd Berry here. Good afternoon. Thank you for making this part of your Memorial Day. With 30 minutes of continuous country and Lee Bryce.

0: I didn't think they were going to do it. You know, those couples that are always engaged but never get married? Well, they popped up and did it anyway. We're talking Lainey Wilson and her former fiancé, Duck Hodges. They are now husband and wife. And your country is 97OKK. I'm Todd Berry here with, let's see what's coming up. How about Zach Top and Riley Green and Jelly Roll and more songs that honor the men and women that paid the ultimate sacrifice for our country on this Memorial Day. And we'll continue to play songs that celebrate the greatest nation on planet Earth next.
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10: We've been hit or miss with rain chances so far for your Memorial Day, but that chance goes sky high later this evening and tonight with more widespread rain and downpours and some thunderstorms passing on by. We'll drop to the 60s tonight with more rain and then expect downpours and a few rumbles of thunder throughout the day tomorrow. I'm meteorologist Matt Standridge.
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